I'm having trouble trying to sleep. I'm counting shit but running out. As time ticks by, still I try.

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And that's saying something. 98.5 The River. You gonna eat the rest of that?

Yeah, babe. 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Every weeknight at 7 p.m., it's Zeppelin. Stairway to Seven is what they call it right here with 98.5 The River, the Valley's classic rock station. Yeah, tune in. A little double play there for you. All right, working on my dad joke coming up in just a few minutes here. Has to do with something I found on Amazon the other night. Yeah. Always like to shop on Amazon. So does my wife. Yeah. Amazon truck coming down the streets like the ice cream truck to us adults.

football is back. That means hand beer, mouth chips are also back. Bro, I love this time of year. 98.5 The River.

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Mandatory Metallica tonight. We've got a block of that. We do that weeknights, 10 p.m. Tune in this evening. It's Friday. We'll get you into the weekend. Black Hole Sun at Soundgarden on the river.

as you roll through the workday. 98.5 The River.

0: 98.5 The River, yes. Yeah. Valley's Classic Rock Station, Stet Show. We may sneak on out here in just a few minutes. We got Colts football this weekend. Yeah, don't forget to tune in. We got a special game this weekend because it's in London, England. It's the Colts and the Washington Commanders. And it's an early game time this Sunday. 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So the big Colts game this weekend, Colts and Washington in London, 8:30 is when it starts at 98.5 The River, 98.5theriver.com. All right, I got a number today before I leave you. All right, here we go.
1: You guys!
0: number.
1: 1, 2, 3, 4, 5, 6, 7, 8, 9, 10, 11, 12.
0: All right, number of the day is 76, and that is in years. So it was 1950. That when we first saw the Peanuts comic strip, you know, Charlie Brown, the Peanuts, featuring Charlie Brown and Snoopy, appeared in 9 newspapers under the name Little Folks, or Little, L-I-L, Little Folks. There you go. The more you know.
1: Ta-da.
0: Matter of fact, the gang is getting ready for the the Great Pumpkin.
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3: 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When are you going to stop believing in something that isn't true?
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0: There you go, you old Charlie Brown and the Peanuts. I got to go. Have yourself a good weekend on this big Friday. Enjoy. Got a big Colts game coming up on Sunday. Don't forget, it's at early time at 8:30 in the morning. So all the details and coverage at 98.5 The River. Okay? All right. Zeppelin tonight, too. That's Stairway to 7, Mandatory Metallica. I'll talk to you on a Monday. Keep her classic.

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I'm Scott Steele. 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
1: Rise and shine, Colts fans. 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Grab your coffee, throw on the blue and white, and start your morning with the horseshoes. The Colts cross the pond to battle the Washington Commanders in London at Tottenham Hotspur Stadium. Join me, Matt Taylor, Charles Arbuckle, and Lara Overton, starting with